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We called him Freckled Face, a red-headed fool. He was different, he wasn't cool like me. And sticks and stones didn't break any bones, but we never

Shall I come back? Tell me, dear, are you lonesome? Oh, Lord. I wonder. You know, someone said, the world's a stage and each must play a part.